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Driving Benz with no benefits. 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
0: Face, I press a button and I peel out racing. 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
2: I'm a different kind of animal, white straight jacket like Hannibal Lecter. Young rapper that's teaching the rest, look, please get your textbook out for the lecture. Every fortnight at the semester, I climb new heights and I handle the pressure. And air labels trying to be mates, cause they won't act faithfully as an investor. First song and they weren't impressed, but they weren't when Elon first made a Tesla. Or when Elon turned it to X, she wanna tweet, now it's turning to sex. And now she like, I got the green light, but I won't leave till I'm certain it checks. I'm a new and a different creature, I don't even know.

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The street blocks were not really much of a draw to me, so I had to find some other way to accomplish Monopoly properly. Never thought much of what the scholarly brought to me. I blossomed when they taught and exhausted them when they bothered me. I remember watching Mom Foxily spot an op and feast. 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I caught a bit of this and a bit of that. Never took more than I needed, and if I didn't need it, I'd give it back.

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Yeah, GXFR. What's the verdict? What's the relation? The murder isn't your sanction. 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Ain't no vertical limitation. With Percival on the river, he's serving her with inflation. Work for the low.

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1: 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They want to be accepted by the world, but you got to accept yourself first. You know what I'm saying? I know it's easier said than done, but you got to search within yourself to get that confidence to be able to face the world. You know what I'm saying? You gotta wake up every day with like a slight chip on your shoulder to prove motherfuckers wrong, but still keep it humble at the same time. And that's what I've been doing this whole time. Constantly growing and evolving as just a human being, you know? You don't know you love me yet. Volume 2. You did! 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
1: Just rule. 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
0: 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You are English type, sir.

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1: I'm charging you in the direction. Your mother was a hamster and your father.

0: that connection, so I'm gonna talk fast. 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He killed 16 Chechen rebels single-handed.
1: T? T, that you?
0: God damn it.
1: I didn't hear what you said, Paul.
0: The guy you're looking for is an ex-commando. He killed 16 Chechen rebels single-handed.
1: Get the fuck out of here.
2: Yeah, nice, Doc.
0: He was with the Interior Ministry. The guy's some kind of Russian Wing Beret.
1: This guy cannot come back to tell this story. You understand?
0: I hear you.
1: Fuck! 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
0: Time we in the place. 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

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It's a toxic avenger. 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
1: You see, you fucking disgust me. 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
2: What do you want, man?
3: I ain't paying you for this shit.
4: I'm paying him.
3: What are you paying? 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
4: we had to fix the
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5: Just ignore him.
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0: stars shimmering. 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
1: Could ate some duck, but I chose the alligator bite. 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If you ain't first, then you last, Talladega Nights. 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I ain't lucky but got paid, that's on Tatum's hype. Come and eat a brunch with Baby Tron, that'll change your life. They like dinner with Jay-Z or a million. 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I'm trying to find out about them bills. 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Coming down from this high, I'ma land on a building. I hope I land on a zillion. 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

0: All right, serious fellas. 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
1: Yeah. Meth Lab 3.

Welcome to Hip Hop Culture, where DJing, MCing, graffiti art, breaking, and the philosophies are expressed every day within the inner cities of America and the world.

0: a thing.
1: 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Counsel, if you cannot control your client, I will find them in contempt. 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Tired of this shit.
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1: The mysteries of creation are there.
2: Up in the sky?
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1: So let's raise the energy levels up, Tad. DC Breaks, Prolix. Two very powerful D&B producers coming together. This is Infinity.

Another brand new one from DC Breaks and Prolix in Prolix's DMB 60 coming up at 3. Lots of exclusives in there. Definitely a mix not for the faint-hearted. You just locked on your drum and bass show, me, Friction, BBC Radio 1 and 1 Extra. I'm here every Monday night playing you drum and bass.

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0: cards in my call logs.
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1: All in the spring, summer, fall, autumn, jumping out the dun.
0: Fresher than some palm olive.
1: Got your wife coming home, smelling like a pop condom, barking like a dog named Rover with the bow wow.
0: Yeah.
1: Rubber band stacks, couple few hundred thou wow. They know I'm from Hell Block. Niggas strip me mild sauce. Playing with that food, I turn your kitchen to the child horse. Spot smell like pine cones, high tech and pine sauce. Cowboy, no rhinestone, bounce back like Rambo. Baby send bricks and limestone without no child care. Town home skirming while I'm burning up the town square. Playing with that sack, I get you laid out like a lawn chair. Catch a case on my behalf, be scraping up that bonfire. Put on for my hood, I know they love the way I carry it. All my money off the books, they call me the librarian. Caught a couple Daryl strawberries, cross from Ludington. Luck been locked in the library, he been studying. Touching duckets like a bag boy, we be duffling. Chasing big bank blazing dank while we hustling. Sipping good drink in the Rafe off of Sunderland. 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Grew up a stump down dog, number one groundhog.
0: All I got is clucks and junkyards in my car logs.
1: All these bitches dick sucking.
0: All these niggas ball hogging, we get money.
1: All in the spring, summer, fall, autumn, jumping out the dun.
0: Fresher than some palm olive.
1: Got your wife coming home, smelling like a pop condom, barking like a dog named Rover with the bow wow.
0: Yeah.
1: Rubber band stacks, couple few hundred thou wow.

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Bohemian Grove and Vatican assassins. 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

0: genial group brought together by the love for a truly great beer. 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
1: Shit. 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Dear Lord, I'm that nigga. Amen. 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Y'all depend on one to ride like a carpool while all my niggas spin like bar stools, hot heads. 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You'll be replaced by another. I'm leading on. Oh, these came from sneaker car. Burning anything that I'm a feature on. Wanna keep her and keep her home. Practice what you preach or you gon' preach alone. It's always arms distance just in case I gotta reach the chrome. D, we ain't talking what you make in a week. It's averagely, that's what we make in our sleep. We talking about the things we did that never put us back in the streets. When we together, conversational peace. Yeah, we ain't talking what you make in a week. It's averagely, that's what we make in our sleep. We talking about the things we did that never put us back in the streets. When we together, conversational peace.
2: Look, know we suited for every situation, but I sever ties when the feds arrive for solicitation. But if they had a little bit of patience, they would have had a brick and a half of that china when it was finished baking. Talks with crooked lawyers for litigations. They told me it'd be a closest of friends providing the information. Back of this holding cell, sick of waiting. I ain't looking forward to lies from you niggas after your visitations. Not at all. You never would.

0: 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Truly yours, duffel bag Nick Craven and DiBiase.
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Was ahead of my time with the Air Ones, the high top dunks and OG Jordan 1s, Japanese raw denim, such a handsome blood. Back then we was getting high and having fun, ditching school, smoking dope, kicking raps and stuff. Nowadays I hop flights to get bags and stuff.

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I'm doing their work while they threaten me with a cattle prod. Words cut deep, these is battle scars. 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Kept entertaining bullshit like a matador. 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It's a heist and stuff, a good kid like Macklemore. 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

armor off, I play with death. 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
5: North American Action Limited Call Fast. The guy you're looking for is some kind of ex-commando or some shit. He killed 16 Chechen rebels single-handed.
4: T? T, that you?
5: God damn it.
4: I didn't hear what you said, Paul.
5: The guy you're looking for is an ex-commando. He killed 16 Chechen rebels single-handed.
4: Get the fuck out of here.
6: Yeah, nice, Doc.
5: He was with the Interior Ministry.
4: The guy's some kind of Russian Wing Beret.
5: This guy cannot come back to tell this story. You understand?
4: I hear you.
5: Fuck! Call me back!

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2: 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How are things going, Peter?
3: 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Your prevention is excellent and points directly at the singers.
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0: 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I only work alone, you know I'm violent.
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1: Eloquence on the flames. 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One show hot like a oven, the next is cool.

day just waiting on a new flight, exhausted by my inner child, like, hey, hey, you remember the days when you couldn't wait to get away, so pack your suitcase, you, I'm like, you right. IYKYK, if you know what I'm about to say, IYKYK, if you know, you know, if you know, you know, IYKYK, if you know what I'm about to say, if you know, you know, you already knew, like dry.

can't text back. I'm out the country like an expat. You can fuck about and get whacked. I'm smoking on some extract. Underway to get the Benz waxed. Bread in a nut like a French plat. We don't like police, we never taught the feds facts. I got a colourful past, I see these red flags. 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
0: Really though, eye to eye. It's an optical illusion, that's by the by. 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Whatever they said, I can double that. I got it on me right now, in this duffel bag. Acts about me, lumberjack. 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

0: seconds, every drop. 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

0: top of the tits, take a lick. 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They taking your Grubhub orders at Prince's Chicken. 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I plan to fly to Asia for the medicine. 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
3: The Shaolin Fist requires great speed. 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
0: 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This album is dedicated to all the teachers that told me I never amount to nothing. To all the people that lived above the buildings that I was hustling from that called the police on me when I was just trying to make some money to feed my daughter. And all the niggas in the struggle, you know what I'm saying? It's all good, baby.

Check it out, da-da. Sing so melodically, never out of key. 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